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Engine 2, Channel A2, initial report of seizure, 3855, Tacoma Avenue South, time 1725.

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Engine 11, Engine 15, Battalion 2, and Tower 2, Channel A3, possible structure fire, 3741, McKinley Avenue, Unit 4, Engine 11, Engine 15, Battalion 2, and Tower 2, Channel A3, possible structure fire, 3741, McKinley Avenue, Unit 4, time 1746.

0: calling Mandel 11 Zone. Mandel 11 Zone, Phoenix Man, 3741 McKinley. We got a two-story apartment complex, wood frame. Got light gray, non-pressurized smoke exiting floor 2, side delta. We'll be investigating, bringing a can. I have all units standby on arrival on McKinley Avenue Command.
1: 11 McKinley Command, investigating. All units can stand by. 1740.

Oh, yes, from McKinley Avenue. Command, this was a oven fire confined to the oven and stovetop. The fire's knocked down. We can reduce this to engine 11 and the first in truck. All their units can go available.

All units, with the exception of Engine 11 and Tower 2, can go available. 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

0: 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Who's my truck?
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1: Primary search complete. Two occupants evacuated. 1762.
2: Pacific Highway East, Engine 12, and Hope 1, Channel A2, BLS, Overdose, BJ's Bingo, 4411, Pacific Highway East, time 1750.

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Ladder 3, Channel A2, initial report of allergic reaction, 6027, North 31st Street. Ladder 3, Channel A2, initial report of allergic reaction, 27, North 31st Street, time 18:07.

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0: 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Texas 339. 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

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Engine 11, Channel A2, BLS, Motor Vehicle Accident, Pacific Avenue and South 45th Street. 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

Engine 12, Ladder 4, Medic 5, Battalion 2, Safety 3, and EMS 1, Channel A3, ALS, Diabetic, northbound Interstate 5 north of 54th. Engine 12, Ladder 4, Medic 5, Battalion 2, Safety 3, and EMS 1, Channel A3, ALS, Diabetic, northbound Interstate 5 north of 54th. Time 22:17.

Aid, 2, Channel A2, BLS, Overdose, Safe Harbor Apartment, 8820, South Hosmer Street, Unit 701, Aid, 2, Channel A2, BLS, Overdose, Safe Harbor Apartment, 8820, South Hosmer Street, Unit 701, Time 2219.

0: Tacoma, Agent 12 is on scene of command. This is northbound I-5 right after, right before Porter. We have a vehicle and WSP here in the HOV lane and left shoulder. Agent 12 will be investigating ladder 4, block the left shoulder, lane 5 and lane 4. Battalion 273 to low 4 lateral. Medic 5, you have a spot right in front of Agent 12's front bumper. Agent 12 will remain I-5 command.
1: Agent 12 is on scene in command investigating 2222.

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0: 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This is not the correct event. Bright Tacoma, Provision 12, requesting WSP just south of Porter for a downed vehicle.
1: Tacoma, receive. 2224.
0: We're going to continue northbound to find the proper event.
1: Tacoma, receive. 2224.

0: Command, we could probably use another upstream warning. Platform Command, can you repeat? We could use probably another upstream since we're at the fast. Land cars are flying by pretty good. Looks like we've got somebody arriving. Command receive. This is not the proper event. We're going to keep on heading north. This is just a stalled vehicle that we stopped at. Wonderful.
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1: A3, we'll take your grenade to the door.
2: And we have one vehicle on its wheels. And we'll be investigating ladder 4. We'll just have you block the left-hand shoulder of the HOV lane in this gore point. Battalion 2 is 63, come up for laterals. Medic 5. We still have a spot for you right in front of Vision 12's front bumper. Vision 12 will remain, I-5 command.
3: Vision 12 is on scene, I-5 command, investigating, state patrol on scene, 22-27.
4: Ladder 4 is on scene and blocking shoulder and HOV lane.

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2: Battalion 2 for command, we transfer command to you.
3: Battalion 2 is 95 command investigating a single conscious patient. Apparently, they had two doses of glucose, maybe oral.
4: Battalion 2 is I-5 command, 2229.

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0: 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Are you ready to depart?
1: Give us about 15 more seconds. Paramedics walking up towards me.
0: 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Let me know when you're ready.

0: 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Engine 12 doing public assistance.
1: Tacoma received command terminated at 2251. Engine 12, we missed 12 driver, we're good to go.
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Ladder 4, Channel A2, BLS, Sick Person, Sunshine Motel 1, 3801, Pacific Highway East, time 22:59.

A, 1, channel A2, BLS, abdominal pain, 3312, 47th Street Northeast. A, 1, channel A2, BLS, abdominal pain, 3312, 47th Street Northeast, time 2304.

0: 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Ladder 4, yes, traffic.
1: 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We've arrived at the Sunshine. 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

aid, Sioux, Channel A2, BLS, sick person, Scenic Pines Apartments Building Q, as in Quebec, 5102, South 58th Street, Unit Q, as in Quebec 1, aid, Sioux, Channel A2, BLS, sick person, Scenic Pines Apartments Building Q, as in Quebec, 5102, South 58th Street, Unit Q, as in Quebec 1, time 008.

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1: 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Got the patient over here.

Engine 7, Channel A2. Initial report of cardiac complaint, Oak Trace Apartments, 7419, South Burke Street, Unit A, as in Alpha 103. Engine 7, Channel A2. Initial report of cardiac complaint, Oak Trace Apartments, 7419, South Burke Street, Unit A, as in Alpha 103, Time 124.

Medic 2, Channel A2, ALS, chest pain, Oak Trace Apartments, 7419, South Brook Street, Unit A, as in Alpha 103. Medic 2, Channel A2, ALS, chest pain, Oak Trace Apartments, 7419, South Brook Street, Unit A, as in Alpha 103, time 125.

engines, 2, 11, 1, 12, and 8, ladder 1, ladder 4, medic 3, medic 5, battalion 2, battalion 3, safety 3, and EMS 1, channel A 3, commercial structure fire, cause at the Dome Apartments, 304, Kuala Avenue, unit 604, engines, 2, 11, 1, 12, and 8, ladder 1, ladder 4, medic 3, medic 5, battalion 2, battalion 3, safety 3, and EMS 1, channel A 3, commercial structure fire, cause at the Dome Apartments, 304, Kuala Avenue, unit 604, time 127.

0: Tacoma Battalion 2 on scene, 304, Pilot. I'll be Pilot Command. I do have smoke coming from, it looks like top floor or the roof area, possibly near the patio. Battalion 2 is going to take a lap. We'll be again, Pilot Command. First engine. Actually, Rig's just going to high rise. I'm going to get here.
1: Battalion 2 is on scene in command. Smoke showing from the top floor. Investigating 130. High rise mode.
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1: Command, Engine 11's on scene.
2: Yeah, just stick with the high-rise mode for now. Yeah, looks like you're an under 2 engine.
3: Engine 484 received Alan Moore.
2: Engine 1, looks like your third engine. Okay, the FDC, let's support that. It's just a light smoke at the top floor. Again, this looks like it might be the rooftop patio. It's going to be side alpha, an alpha wing there.
4: Command EMS 1.
2: EMS 1, I would make you medical in case there's some, we come up with some patients.
4: EMS 1, from top of B, I can see active fire on the patio on the very top floor.
2: Hey, it just looks like it's confined to that open air patio, is that correct?
4: Yeah, it's right under the lights at the very top. It's a moderate size fire.
2: Pick up command receive. Also, command post is across the street. Alpha Bravo, and we're offensive, investigating nature.

0: 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Medic 4, Channel A3, Commercial Structure Fire, cause at the Dome Apartments, 304, Puyallup Avenue, Unit 604, Time 133.
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1: 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I'm not going to commit you to staging. 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But just take some extra equipment up there and prepare to take staging.
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0: Grant Letter 1 is descending to the top four with the first in engine. Entering the hot zone.
1: Letter 1 ascending. Angela, go ahead and transmit your message. That might be helpful for the rest of us.
2: Engine 2, and I'll include Ladder 1 in the lobby. We got 6 floor elevator lobby detector. Also a smoke detector activation. I've unlocked all doors from the panel. And once we declare the stairwell, I have the ability to pressurize.
0: Fire is on 604. Stick to the stand pipe. Get ready to attack.
1: Yeah, Andrew, so you're saying that the fire is on floor 6 or on the roof?
2: Floor 6.
1: Is it a unit fire or is it out in the hallway? Do you know?
0: Unit 604.
1: Okay, that's good intel. Unit 604. Division Soup, did you copy that? 604. Origin 46.
3: We have Battalion 3 copy. 604, making my way to floor 6.
4: Command, this is 1206.
1: Engine 12, standby.
2: Command from lobby, fire attack stairwell is the north stairwell. Evacuation stairwell be south stairwell.
1: Yeah, keep that info in your hip pocket. We'll see. We'll confirm with the division soup what engine 2 started with. That's good intel.

0: Medic 5, Medic 4, I'm going to assign you to Medical Group EMS 1.
1: Medic 5.
0: And to 12, you're Rick. Just take some of the battalion light gear and head up to the staging area.
2: Please don't receive Rick.
3: Come here, line one. I'm in that vessel, just take some four. Thank you. Fire is killing.
0: Larry, go ahead and repeat that. I got you working for Division Soup.
3: Division Alpha. Right on one. I was wondering if we could get a second unit to the room.
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0: Go ahead, Battalion 3. For now, we'll call this Division 6. I got Engine 2 and Ladder 1 working for me. We got Light Smoke, Floor 6. Looks like the origin of the fire is the rooftop. There was some downward extension to Unit 604. They got a good hit on that with an extinguisher. Currently getting the line set up for a fire attack on the roof.
1: 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So, Engine 2, Ladder 1, Engine 8 for Division 6.
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0: Command Division 6, request a attic ladder to floor 6, unit 604. Lobby from command.
3: Command from lobby, I got that attic ladder.
0: Thank you. A break, Division 6 from command. Division 6, go ahead, command. Yeah, just trying to lean into this a little bit.

0: we have any patients, and what about salvage?
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1: From Division 6. Go Division 6. Take two more chainsaws, possibly one additional company, two saws to the roof. 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Negative on the aerial. We'll take ladder 4 personnel with saws. And you want them assigned to you?
2: Command from lobby.
1: Go lobby.
2: Yeah, we just inspected the elevator shaft. There is no sign of smoke, fire, or water.
1: Okay, yeah, you're clear to go ahead and operate that. Ladder 4 will be in there in just a moment. That might be helpful for him.
2: Okay, the lobby's got the elevator.
1: Ladder 4 from command. I got you working for Division 6. You should be able to use the lobby elevator and bring extra chainsaws.
3: Ladder 4, Division 6, chainsaws.
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2: 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You need two additional.
1: Affirmative.
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1: Division 6.
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0: Yeah, I copied your initial knockdown message. 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
1: That's affirmative, Medic 4.
2: Medic 4.
1: 0157.
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0: Engine 12, Rick from command. Rick. 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Are you interior?
1: That's affirmative command. Rick set up on floor 5.
0: Yeah, we just one medic unit here in standby. Would you send one of your members down, need the elevator or otherwise, grab aid bag and AED, just bring it up there.

0: Rick receives. 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
0: You said the elevator up to floor 5.
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0: 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They're removing concrete roof tiles, trying to access and check for lateral spread. That's just an update for you.
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0: 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Just an update for you. We got that roof pretty well exposed. We'll call the fire under control at this time. And our search objective on floor 6 is per our conversation.
1: 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Also, I'll get you the air monitoring.
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0: And you'll let him drive or lobby?
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1: Are you talking about the other keys?
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1: 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I'll see if we have some information for you. 213.

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0: 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Looking to get an elevator to floor 6.
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0: Division 6.

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0: Lobby from engine 16. Air monitoring on floors 5 and 6 is all clear. Lobby. Command, you get that?
1: Yeah, I got it. I'm going to keep 16s with you. Want you to rule out any other salvage issues. If you don't have any significant salvage issues, we can release engine 16.
0: Received 16s from lobby. You want to do a salvage assessment on your way down? That's affirmative.

Engine 16 from lobby. I'm getting word that 604 could maybe use a couple salvage bins. We're going to send them up to you. Engine 16 received. 604 salvage bins.

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1: Engine 12.
0: Yeah, I spoke with Division 6. You may go available.
1: Engine 12 received, send an L Rick.
0: Tacoma, we're standing down, Rick. We've got the power companies up in the floor 6.
2: Tacoma received, standing down, Rick, 224.

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1: Love you.
0: Love you. Can you send the elevator up to 4-5?
1: Receive. Elevator 5.

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1: Lobby?
0: Yeah, if you need it, Ladder 4 says they do have a water vac.
1: Receives.

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1: Lobby.
0: We could use a water backup here. 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Okay, water back.

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1: Fire Marshal 2 on scene, 0226.
2: And Fire Marshal 2, command post is Alpha Bravo across the street. Captain Purdy has some good information regarding the occupant.

Division 6 from command. 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That sounds like a good plan.

0: Lobby from command. I got Ladder 4 coming to work for you. They're just going to be in light gear, bringing their back.
1: Confirming that message was for Lobby.
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1: Receive.

0: Division 6 from Command. Just to confirm, we have TPU here. Are there any needs?
1: Command Division 6, standby.

0: Division 6 from Command, we got a report that TPU already opened the meter to that unit. Is that sufficient?
1: Command Division 6, that's affirmative. We'll be able to also control it right at the panel in the unit, but we'll leave it secured at the meter for now.
0: Command received.

0: Division 6 from command. Division 6. Yeah, just heads up. We got Eduardo from the site maintenance is on scene, and he's with Fire Marshal. They'll probably be making their way toward you, possibly with EMS-1 as well, and the occupant. Division 6 received.
1: Command Division 6, will you just confirm that maintenance has a set of working keys?
0: Stand by.

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1: Engine 1.
0: Are you still with maintenance and fire marshal?
1: That's a negative.
0: Did they take the elevator up?
1: I'm now with maintenance and investigator.
0: Yeah, if he has additional keys, would you send them up? 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
1: That's a fair one. 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
1: Engine 11 is on scene of command. 1820 East 29th. General Old Queen Hotel. It's a high rise. We'll be in high rise mode. Have everybody stand by while we investigate. We have nothing showing. We're going to call the A side, the 29th Street side. Access will be off of 29th, and the standby is here also. 29th.
2: 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They're in high rise mode. They'll be investigating 0503.

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0: 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We're here at Waste Connections, multiple structures. We see staff on site. Nobody's waving us in. We're going to go around and investigate. A lot of four come on in and investigate with us. Engine 11, Battalion 2. 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
0: The combination 12 is on scene at 4822 70th. We're here with staff. We're looking around multiple buildings, see nothing on fire. Engine 11, Battalion 2, stay out on 70th upon arrival. 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
0: Engine 11, Battalion 2, you can go available. Staff says they have the problem almost out at this time. It's just what a lot of four can handle.
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0: we can go available. Staff states that they have the situation under control. 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

A3, Channel A2, BLS, breathing problem, Rainier Point Apartments, 6621, 20th Street East, Unit 1, A3, Channel A2, BLS, breathing problem, Rainier Point Apartments, 6621, 20th Street East, Unit 1, time

The following is a test. 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
1: Notice to all companies, Tacoma Fire Communications will be doing a manual dispatch drill for the next 30 to 60 minutes. Until further notice, all units shall monitor channel A1. Do not use the NBCs. All communications will be by red phone radio or cell phone. We'll be using backup alerting whenever possible. Again, we're going to be doing manual dispatch drill for the next 30 to 60 minutes. All units should monitor channel A1. Do not use your NBCs. All communications will be by red phone radio or cell phone. We will be using backup alerting. Time 0707.

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Again, engine 12 respond on channel A2 to 3801 Pacific Highway East, unit number 202 for a 24-year-old male short of breath. Time 0712.

Engine 8, Medic 2, respond on channel 82 to 6220, South Alaska Street, Alaska Gardens, in room 115, bed A, for a ALS diabetic. Again, Engine 8, Medic 2, respond on channel 82 to 6220, South Alaska Street, Alaska Gardens, room 115, bed A, for ALS diabetic, blood sugar in the 20s, times 0714.

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2: Medic 2, Tacoma. Medic 2.
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2: 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Can you confirm a room number?
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1: Notice to all companies, manual dispatch drill is now over, CAD's now functional, return to normal use of NVCs. All units currently assigned to an event shall continue using the radio for your status. Image train and CAD times will be input as soon as possible. Again, manual dispatch drill is over, CAD's now functional, return to normal use of NVCs. All units currently assigned to an event shall continue using the radio for your status. Image train and CAD times will be input as soon as possible. 10-0721.

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0: Tacoma 86 is at 56 in Alaska, if we're closer than 82.

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2: 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Hillside Terrace Apartments. 2324. South G. As in Gulf Street. Unit 198. Time 10:49. 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Channel A2. Smoke investigation. Geelong Park Metropolitan Park District. 4702. South 12th Street. Engine 9. Channel A2. Smoke investigation. Geelong Park Metropolitan Park District. 4702. South 12th Street. 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

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Initial report of unconscious. Jimmy John's, 3411, South 23rd Street. 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Initial report of unconscious. 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

Medic 3, Channel A2, ALS, unconscious person, Jimmy John's, 3411, South 23rd Street. 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

0: 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Received. We've got patient in 88. I've got some vitals for you. 53 male. Altered. Found in the middle of the street by TPD. Winter coat. We've got him currently active cooling. 175 over 115. 140 rate. 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

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Initial report of unconscious. Scenic Pines Apartments Building J is in Juliet, 5102, South 58th Street. Unit J, as in Juliet 3. Engine 7, Channel A2. Initial report of unconscious. Scenic Pines Apartments Building J is in Juliet, 5102, South 58th Street. Unit J, as in Juliet 3. Time 12:39.

Medic 2, Channel A2, ALS, unconscious person, Scenic Pines Apartments Building J, is in Juliet, 5102, South 58th Street, Unit J, as in Juliet 3. Medic 2, Channel A2, ALS, unconscious person, Scenic Pines Apartments Building J, is in Juliet, 5102, South 58th Street, Unit J, as in Juliet 3, time 12:40.

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0: 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We're going to have a slight delay while we get crews back onto Tower 2, but we'll be en route shortly.
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0: 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Medic 1, Channel A2, ALS, seizure, Lennon's Beach Road and A Island Bridge Road West. 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

0: 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Nothing showing. Alarm is sounding. Few people have evacuated. Engine one is investigating. 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
1: 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Alarm sounding. Nothing showing. 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
0: 65-year-old female, 5 out of 10 chest pain. They gave her 2 nitros this morning. Pain went down to about a 3 out of 10. Pain's come back up in the last half hour or so. Last set of vitals, 112 over 60. Respiration 16. Pulse is 143. And we have her at 95% on 4 liters.
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Engine 3, Channel A2, DLS, Motor Vehicle Accident, 29th Street Northeast and 61st Avenue Northeast. Engine 3, Channel A2, DLS, Motor Vehicle Accident, 29th Street Northeast and 61st Avenue Northeast. Time 16.

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3: Aid, 7, Channel A2, BLS, sick person, vintage at Tacoma, 4023, South Lawrence Street, Unit 249. 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
0: 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Is TPD aware?
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3: Channel A2, BLS, motor vehicle accident, 29th Street Northeast and 61st Avenue Northeast, 8, 9, Channel A2, BLS, motor vehicle accident, 29th Street Northeast and 61st Avenue Northeast, time 1638.

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2: 6, Channel A2, BLS, Motor Vehicle Accident, South 84th Street and South J Street, 8, 6, Channel A2, BLS, Motor Vehicle Accident, South 84th Street and South J Street, Time 1644.

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1: A6,
0: the road is blocked at 84th and J. Can you approach from the south? I'm not sure what the next cross street is, but just head...

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1: 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Medic 5, Channel A2, ALS, seizure, 6621, 20th Street East, Unit 1. 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